0: 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Of course you do.
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1: We were going to hire a famous supermodel to read this commercial. But honestly, they just couldn't compete with Australian building companies' most attractive house prices at under 200k. That's a really, really, really good-looking price. Right now at the Australian Building Company, you can get a brand new 4-bed family home from 199k. That's not just attractive, that's a beautiful deal. 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

0: Exciting again. We'll be doing the show live from the MCG this Friday ahead of the big elimination final between the Cats and the Blues. But, Davo, coming up next, you had a wild, wild weekend.
1: Yeah. I've got a question I need to ask. It's a bit embarrassing on my behalf, but okay. Look, we'll work it out together.
0: Yeah, it's safety in numbers.

0: found love over the weekend. Again, I've welcomed it back into my life. It rode into my life in the most unexpected way.
1: Yeah.
0: Very surprising.
1: Yeah,
0: way.
1: It was surprising for all of us, including Jono, who happened to be sitting in on the chat as well.
0: Absolutely. Let's kick it off this evening with a bit of Pitbull and Kesha. I'm up and about and excited about this. I bloody love Timber. You're on K-Rock 955, and we're doing it for those brand new Mimosa displays open in Armstrong Estate. Visit Mimosa Homes.

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1: We've got a new mammal.
0: I am of an age. So, yeah.
2: Okay, so this is definitely not what I thought it was.
0: Love of cycling back into my life.
2: That is just a standard.
1: Good on you.
2: Standard Tom classic there. Just building up a story and then, no, not finishing it well.
0: Good.

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1: It's recess time!
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